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1: Heavyweight House presents The Future Shooters. 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
1: Heavyweight House presents The Future Shooters. 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Upstairs, big beats, chunky bass lines, and the best underground house vibes. 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
1: Heavyweight House presents The Future Shooters. 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Upstairs, big beats, chunky bass lines, and the best underground house vibes. And in the bar, funky uplifting vibes for the heavyweight tribe. 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
1: Heavyweight House presents The Future Shooters. 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Upstairs, big beats, chunky bass lines, and the best underground house vibes. 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
1: Heavyweight House presents The Future Shooters. Touching down at the Sunroom South End on Friday the 8th of May from 9 p.m. to 3 a.m. Check the socials for your ticket details. Upstairs, big beats, chunky bass lines, and the best underground house vibes. And in the bar, funky uplifting vibes for the heavyweight tribe. Your DJs on the night, the highly regarded future of underground house, Jake Mutiman. 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
1: Heavyweight House presents The Future Shooters. Touching down at the Sunland Southend on Friday the 8th of May from 9 p.m. to 3 a.m. Check the socials for your ticket details. Upstairs, big beats, chunky bass lines, and the best underground house vibes. And in the bar, funky uplifting vibes for the heavyweight tribe. Your DJs on the night, the highly regarded future of underground house, Jake Beautyman. Plus Stevie Beats and residents Manfredo, Misfit, Neil B and Miss 106. 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

0: 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And we'll be right back after this. It is time for the latest DCR news updates.
1: Prime Minister says protesters have a responsibility to call out hateful chants at pro-Palestine marches. Our reporter John Collins has more.
2: Sir Keir Starmer says people attending Gaza protests must challenge chants such as globalise the intifada, following concerns over rising levels of anti-Semitism after the Golders Green stabbing. The Prime Minister says he supports the right to protest, but believes tougher action may be needed against certain phrases. It comes as the terror threat level in the UK has been raised to severe, meaning a terror attack is highly likely.
1: The White House says hostilities with Iran have terminated, even as US forces remain deployed in the region. President Donald Trump is arguing he does not need congressional approval, saying a ceasefire means the war powers deadline of May the 1st no longer applies. Critics say the 60-day limit for authorization has been ignored. Comedian Peter Kay was taken off stage mid-performance and a Birmingham arena evacuated after a potential suspicious bag was reported. Police say a 19-year-old man was detained after the incident at the Utilita Arena last night. Everyone was safely evacuated as officers searched the venue. Two teenagers are in hospital with knife injuries after a large fight involving around 30 young people in Southend High Street in Essex. According to Nationwide Building Society, the UK housing market is showing somewhat surprising momentum, with annual house price growth going up in April. It increased 3% annually in April, accelerating from 2.2% annual growth in March. Robert Gardner is Nationwide's chief economist.
3: The government, and as well previous governments, have been trying to find ways of increasing housing supply. So if that's successful, hopefully that what that would mean is that house prices, again, wouldn't rise as quickly as people's incomes and improve affordability over time.
1: And King Charles will end his Bermuda visit by unveiling a UK space agency project to track space debris across Earth's orbit. The scheme involves telescopes at multiple global sites. From Radio News Hub, I'm Ben Monse.
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0: Good morning, Digital City Radio. How are we doing? Saturday, the 2nd of May. And it's that time of week again.
1: Gotta know. I ain't never.
0: Kicking you off with some 112.
1: I ain't never.
0: Keeping it nice and silky this morning, easing you.

written and produced by the king of R&B. Good morning to Tracy. I see you on the messages. Hope you're well. Hope you've had a nice week. How good does that earlier Leah stuff sound? It is unbelievable.

can feel the Babyface connection in that one. Co-written and produced by the main man himself, Mr. Anthony Hamilton, Pray For Me. Grammy nominated that one for Best R&B Song. Taking you back with this one.

Mark Nelson's vocals in that one on point. Yeah. So we like you getting interactive with us here on Digital City Radio. There's a couple of ways that you can do that. Text WhatsApp straight through to the studio on 07838001037. Alternatively, hit up our Instagram at Digital City Radio. Drop us a message there, or while you're on Instagram, go over to my DJ_RKL and hit me up directly from there. Let us know what you're up to today. Saturday the 2nd of May. Sun is just breaking through. Time check, 23 minutes past 8.

0: wicked track from the main man, Mr. Bobby Brown, from his Forever album, Been Around the World. Shouts to my Saturday morning partner in crime, DJ Jabs. How you doing, mate? Hope you're good. Looking forward, as always, to your set at 10 a.m.
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0: Good morning to the H, locked in as well. How are you? I hope you're good. Shout out to the Teddy Pom Poms.

those whistle notes as part of the melody. Not many vocalists can hit those. Appreciate the message, Jabs. It's what we do, didn't we? Each and every Saturday morning, we take you guys back. Those golden eras of soul and R&B. Keeping it nice and silky, easing you into your weekend. Something very, very different from all the rest.

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0: dropping back into those deep cuts. Don L. Jones, the closer I get to you.
1: I'm near.
0: 07838001037. Come straight through to the studio. Let me know what you're up to today. Drop me a message, I'll give you a shout out. Digital City Radio, and you're listening to The Quiet Storm with myself, RKL, taking it all the way through till 10 a.m.

0: thinking about you, baby.
1: There's a Jaheim, I wonder. Good morning to the Sean P locked in. How you doing, mate? 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Send my best. All my love to the family.
0: This is what it sounds like.
1: Off out to breakfast. Very, very nice, especially with the sun out like this. Cannot go wrong.
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0: Free Joe. And for the younger generation locked in, that is from the T9 era. 563 spells out Joe on a phone.
1: Oh, yeah, yeah.
0: On the old phone keypads. You remember them? You remember them? Good morning to Gary from Colchester. All the best with the shoulder. Sounding painful, mate. You got to get that one sorted. Nice to see you got a date locked in the diary. My main man, El Modelo. How you doing?

0: WV, it's about time. Just listening to the blueprint for 90s R&B girl groups, ain't we? Taking you all the way back to 1992. Makes you feel old. It does make you feel old.
1: Yo, yo, yo, what's up, y'all? This is Trust, 1/5 of the 90s R&B group High Five, and you listening to my boy DJ RKL. Let's go.

regular listeners will know just how much I love Brownstone. Love me like you do. And I tell you what, interestingly on this one, if you listen very, very carefully to the production, you have a young Rodney Darkchild Jerkins. You can kind of hear it. Just some very early sound, that very early sound in there.

0: Catch the Isley Brothers connection in that one. Footsteps in the dark. Usher, one day you'll be mine. 9th track on his Diamond Certified second album, My Way. What an album. When we talk about albums, you can just press play and go all the way through. That is certainly one of them. Played this one a few weeks ago and had a couple of people hit me up on the direct messages. Asking what it was.
1: Probably smile all the time. Don't mean to bother you.
0: Gonna play this one again. Adrian Marcel, take

3 minutes past nine, Digital City Radio, RKL, The Quiet Storm. Good morning to the lovely Miss 106. How you doing, Cheryl? Remember, hit us up on those WhatsApps, those texts straight through to the studio, 07838001037. Alternatively, head over to Instagram at DJ_RKL or at Digital City Radio.

It's the Men on the Road Again from the Full Circle album. So last week it was announced that on Vogue, coming over to the UK Wednesday the 22nd of July this year, I'm absolutely gutted. I'm out of country, but for you guys, tickets are now available. The O2 Forum, Kentish Town in London, Wednesday the 22nd of July this year, on Vogue. So I just had to play a couple of tracks of theirs. Honestly, I'm so gutted. I'm out of the country.

you've got Digital City Radio on. That is the sort of track you want to be hearing. Sun coming up. Those summer vibes next to Brand New. Time just gone 9:15. If you are just joining us, welcome to Digital City Radio. You're listening to myself, RKL, The Quiet Storm, and I've got you all the way up till 10 a.m. this morning. Wouldn't be a quiet storm without some Toni Braxton. My go-to album of hers as well.

Has she ever made a bad track? The beautiful Tony Braxton, Why Should I Care? Big shout out to the Collins family, locked in, locked on. The PC, soon to be joining me live. Very much looking forward to that collaboration. Keep your eyes peeled. I'll send out some promos of that. Few weeks' time, myself, Mr. Paul Collins, together, 2 hours. Gonna be something special. That boy knows his R&B. Feeling a bit of pressure. Got a bit of pressure on me that day.

0: just one of my absolute favourites. 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

Live Arena in Manchester. Neo, before he moves on to the O2 in London, supported by Akon, Friday, May the 8th, Saturday, May the 9th, Sunday, May the 10th, Thursday, May the 14th. All I'm saying is, put your hand up if you are going to one of those dates. I'll be seeing you there.

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There's a Wicked Joe remix of this, by the way. I'll have to dig that out and give that a spin. Maybe I'll do that next week.

license that sound, Mr. Gerald Levert. What are you crying about? Thank you very much to the Mr. Sean P. and Rach. Have a lovely day, guys. Right, no match time left. What are we looking at? 10 to 10. I reckon I could get a couple more in.

So I want to take this opportunity to thank each and every one of you guys for locking in this morning. All the lovely messages, always appreciated. So I've got one more to leave you with before the main man Jabs comes on after the adverts. And I'm going to indulge myself this morning. It's my birthday tomorrow. So I am going to be playing one of my absolute all-time favourites. I just

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8: Hey, this is Suki Soul, and you are listening to the man Jabs and that sweet soul music.

very, very good morning. How are we all doing this morning? Welcome along to another Soul Delicious Saturday right here on DCR. Hope everyone's good and well, and thanks for joining me. But of course, before we go any further, I've got to say a massive thank you to the RKL. You can catch that man back same time next week, laying down those grooves for your listening pleasure, 8 through till 10. Fantastic stuff, mate. He really, really enjoyed that. Right, you've got me, myself, and I for the next couple of hours, just laying down that good old soul sound. Do you know what? Just trying to keep that sun out right now. It's absolutely beautiful. If you would like to get involved in the show, it is 07838 001037. That is 07838 001037. And talking of keeping the sun out, we kicked off, of course, with an absolute classic cut from Mr. Roy Ayres, Everybody Loves the Sunshine, and then followed by that absolute groove as well. That was the MPG mix. That was the groove mix, doing a great, great job on Marvin Gaye, of course. Let's get it on. Right, next track I'm going to play you. Looking forward to seeing this lovely lady later on this year. She goes by the name of Raquel Rodriguez, and this is a little track called Back to Me.

That still sounds so, so good in the sun. Of course, Sounds of Atlantic Star, a little track called Jew. And once again, previously to that, Raquel Rodriguez with a track called Back to Me. Right, once again, guys, it is 07838-001037 for all your shouts and all that good stuff on this Saturday morning. Let's do some of these shouts right now. First come, first serve, as always. Going to say a very good morning to Chrissy locked in Wales. How you doing? A cool mum alert, as always. Out to Sarah and Chloe. How you doing? Always a pleasure. Furnace Tony up there in Aberdeen. How you doing, matey? And I've got a message from the ending number is 106. It says 4 hours of overtime and he's enjoying the vibe. So whoever you are, drop me your name and I'll give you a good old a shout out right there. Out to Dev and Tony T. How you doing, the Tottenham boys? And much, much love, of course, to Sue this morning, who's with us. How you doing, Woody boy? Always a pleasure, matey. And of course, the lovely Bernadette, our very own Sean P's with us. How you doing, Sean? Hope you're good, sir. And out to Simbin this morning. And of course, the lovely Katie Sims. It is Jabs for the next couple of hours as we get very, very soul delicious on this Saturday morning on 103.7 FM.

That is what I'm talking about, those feel-good vibes. An absolute little cracker there from Richard Derbyshire. This I Swear. And before that, taken from another cracking album, Conspiracy, that was Dry as a Bone with a little track called Brighter Star. Right, good to say a good morning to Paul and Cole Norton. How you doing, matey? Always a pleasure. Hope you're well and good. And out to Ilse, Belinda and Aaron. Shout out to all the guys over there in Whittam this morning. How you doing, matey? And out to Donut as well. As always, going to say a good morning to the Bakersfield crew who are working hard this morning and enjoying the chilled vibes. Nice, that's what it's all about. We just take it easy and ease you in nicely to your Saturday morning. And out to the G-Man as well, Mr. Gary Hunter. How you doing, matey? Hope you're good and well. If you have just joined us, welcome along. It is DCR 103.7 FM. And also check us out on them, DAB, and via that free app if you jump on your app store. Get that for absolutely nothing and take us wherever you are.

track underneath me sounds of Layla Hathaway. It's a little track called Heaven Knows. And of course, before that, the unmistakable sounds of Patrice Rushen. A little track called Remind Me. Gonna send it out to Mr. Carnage this morning, loving that one. How you doing, sir? Out to the lovely Tina as well. Hope you guys are well and good. Message reads, vibes as always. Out to the guys down here in South London, Brixton with us. Out to Dion and Chase this morning. Out to all the Barsies as well. How you doing? Always a pleasure. On their way to a barbecue this morning. 40th birthday, I do believe. Enjoy. That is how you do it. If you would like a mention right here on DCR, it is 07838 001037. Layla Hathaway, track called Heaven Knows. Right, we're going to step into some de-influence. Loving this as well.

That's right, the sweet, sweet voice of Sade. Sweetest Taboo. Gonna send this straight out to Simbin this morning. One of his faves. There you go, matey.

Right, we're going to head down to East London and say a very good morning to the Warmstow ladies. How you doing? Hope you're well and good. And out to the Jason Palmer and, of course, the DJ LRC this morning. Out to everyone locked in up there in Newcastle. And out to Katie as well. How you doing, Katie? And Samantha's with us, loving the vibes as always. Thank

you, Samantha, and out to Darren and Lizzie, each and every time. How you guys doing? Much, much love to you. And Cheryl Slattery is with us as well. How you doing, Cheryl? It's been a while. Hope you're all right and good. It is 07838 001037 if you would like a mention this morning, right here on DCR. Right, got a message here. Hang on, let me just refresh this. So professional, right? I've got to say a very good morning to Angela and, of course, Johnny as well. Sanjabs, you're awesome. And guess what? She gets woken up every morning to every Saturday morning with a nice coffee and a little biscuit. Nice. Absolutely love that. Glad you're enjoying the vibes, guys. It's absolutely a pleasure to play you some great music just like this.

yeah. The wonderful sounds of Kim Marzell. Of course, Soul to Soul, Jazzy B and Gang. Little track called Missing You. And before that, an absolute classic from Change. Let's Go Together. Message reads, good morning, Jabs. Gonna say a very good morning to the 177. If you drop your name, I'll give you a good old shout out, matey. Gonna say a very good morning as well to my lovely daughter, Pixie. Enjoy your holiday. Have a fab

absolute little jam, this. Sounds of CC Pedestal, a track called Crazy Love. Once again, out to Angel and Richard, that did make me chuckle. Do you know what? I've just looked at my watch. Are you kidding? I've just started smashing it, banging it around. An hour and 5 minutes gone already? No way. Absolutely flying by this morning. If you have just joined us right here on DCR and on the Soul Delicious Saturday mornings, welcome along. A good morning to you. And if you would like a mention, it is 07838 001037. Of course, on FM, on 103.7 FM. You can also check out the DAB all over the place and that free app. What a beautiful, beautiful morning. So let's keep those vibes alive with a little bit of Tara Kemp, track called Hold You Tight.

A little bit of Brit funk at its finest right there. The brand new heavies, of course, never stop. Right, going to say a very good morning to Tottenham Tim. How you doing, matey? Out to the lovely Elaine as well. And a very good morning to the Lulu, the Purple Witch. How you doing? And Dagenham Rich as well. Hope you guys are well and good. And no doubt enjoying this beautiful weather. And a good morning to our very own Miley. How you doing, sir? Saying, Jim Dunn, you know this, matey. Well done to you as always. 07838 001037, that is the number if you do want to mention right here on DCR. I'm Jabs. I'm still just keep looking, nearly quarter past already, absolutely flying by this morning. Right, Warmstone Ladies, message reads, Jabs, have you got any more Soul to Soul? So I'm going to send this one, of course I have, I'm going to send this one straight out to all the guys down there in East London this morning. Get your radio up, get that bass up. Let's do this.

Sounds of Beverly Brown. Gonna get over you. Another absolute groove, this. And of course, once again before that, straight out to the Warmstone Ladies. A classic from Soul to Soul. Back to Life, of course. Out to Darren as well this morning, saying can't get enough of Soul to Soul. I'm with you on that, sir. Gonna say a very good morning to Tracy and Rainham. How you doing, Tracy? Always a pleasure. Saying she can't do without Saturday mornings without myself and the RKL. Appreciate that. Nice. Gonna say a very good morning to Gary in Colchester as well. Nice to meet you as well, sir, last week. If you have just joined us, welcome along to the Soul Delicious Saturday right here on DCR. Right, as you know, we do like to lay down a classic, and the next one is definitely that.

legend that goes by the name of Chaka Khan. Of course, the classic Ain't Nobody. Gonna say a very good morning to Meadie, the Wickford Postie. How you doing, sir? Always a pleasure. Saying keep those tunes rolling. And he's off to see Soul to Soul later on this year. Nice, that'll be an absolute cracker, that will.

25 past 11 on this Saturday morning. I'm Jabs. This is 103.7 FM, and we're going to roll out another absolute classic that's going to sound so, so good in this weather.

We got a Sansa Maxwell, of course, a Sessions. Track I played previously to that, the Mary Jane Girls. Track called All Night Long. Classics are falling out of bag at the minute. I'm going to send that straight out to Tracy and Rainham. Sam, never disappoint. Thank you, Tracy. Appreciate that. Glad you're enjoying the vibes. And of course, going to send this one straight out to the G-Man this morning, Gary Hunter. This one yours, sir. Going to say a very good morning to Simon in Shoeriness. How you doing? Sam, enjoying the show this morning, Jabs. Thank you, matey. 25 to 12 right here on DCR. You can catch me every Saturday if this is your kind of vibe. 10 through till midday, 103.7.

Right, talking of classics, the next one. Definitely got that street soul vibe written all over it. We all know it, no matter what music you're into. Everybody knows the next jam.

That's right, it's an absolute classic, classic cut. Sounds of Loose Ends, Hanging on a String. Gonna send this straight out to Chris Yates this morning. How you doing? He's saying tune. Also, I've got to say a very good morning to Grant, who's just joined us. How you doing, matey? Hope you're good and well. If you have just joined us, like Grant and Mr. Chris Yates, I'm Jabs. This is DCR, and we're just getting in that groove. Some summertime vibes right here. A little bit of Luther Vandross, little track called Better Love.

sec and helping a Patrice Russian. Feels so real, I won't let go. Gonna send this straight out to Darren and Lizzie this morning. One of their personal faves, this. Out to Mr. Carnage as well, liking this one.

sounds of Omar, there's nothing like this. I'm going to send this straight out to Katie Sims this morning. There you go, Simbin. This one all yours. There's nothing like Right, guys, it is about that time when I say my goodbyes. And thank you all for joining me. You've been absolutely wicked, as always. You can catch me back same time next week, straight after the RKL, on this Saturday, 10 through till midday. Keep it 103.7 FM. Keep that volume turned up. So have a fantastic weekend. And like I said, until next time, the Jabs is out. Peace and love. Mwah.

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6: About the funk. I'm not talking about a smell, you know what I'm saying? I'm talking about a groove. It's a groove that most brothers can't achieve. You know what I'm saying? You got to be funky to get some of this, you know what I'm saying? To understand a groove like this, you got to be funky. And if you ain't funky, don't worry about it.

Yes, yes, people. Once again, we are live with BPMA and special guest Milo Webbo in the house today. Out to everyone locked in already, 20 minutes in, and we're already rolling.

Yes, just people locked in with BPMA. How are we all doing today? Lots to come as well. If you would like me to give you a little shout out, if you are celebrating something or if it's your birthday, 07838 001037, and I will shout out your birthday or whatever you're into at the moment, whatever you're

Yes, yes, out to this one. This is Show Me Love vibes on this one. We should with Robin S and Clooney or Clune. I never know how to say his name right. Guys, is it Clooney or Clune? It's Clune, isn't it? Yeah, it's Clune. Just like Tune.

Yes, Michael Jackson vibes. Who's going to see the new Michael Jackson movie then? Let me know. I reckon most people would say is probably one of their inspirations. It don't matter what music you're into, Michael Jackson is the king. I don't care what anyone says.

So yeah, we're talking about Michael Jackson. So tell you what, guys, let me know your favourite Michael Jackson track on 07838 001037. So 07838 001037. Let me know your favourite Michael Jackson track, and then we'll have a little chat about it, see where we are, who likes what.

I reckon mine's got to be Michael Jackson, Beat It. There's a very embarrassing video of me doing that on karaoke when I was 8 years old. But I'm not going to show anyone. You don't get to see that. But Beat It is my favourite Michael Jackson song, in my opinion.

She wants a lover right now, but she's like no other. She ain't gonna wait till the morning light to find him. She's a fine sister, but no daylight kind of girl. She only wanna make it right, and she's gonna make it all right tonight.

Yeah, so we've got lots coming in. We've got Off the Wall. We've got Blame It on the Boogie. Going out to Angel in Lee, and also going out to the 895. I'm not sure who that is, but if you want to put your name out, I will happily tell you who it is. So, oh, sorry, Jay and Vicky from Canvey. Do apologise, guys. Listening in the garden to the top tunes. Thank you so much for locking in today, guys. Myself, BPMA, for the last hour. We have got some Michael Jackson coming next, but with a little bit of a twist.

Yes, yes, out to everyone commenting on the Michael Jackson discussion. Do you know what? Literally, probably in the hearts of every single person for some different reason. Someone's saying they was 8 years old, dressed in a red leather jacket with all the zips, you know, out seeing their favourite Michael Jackson performance. I think it was Thriller in London. I remember that as well. It was a really good show, to be fair. So let's all celebrate Michael Jackson a little bit. Let's just have, like, let's have a little discussion. Tell me what you liked about it. Like, what was your favourite songs? We've had that going. Where do we, like, what do we think is the modern Michael Jackson? Who is the modern Michael Jackson? That's the question I want to know.

Yes, yes, we're going to take it from the 80s, then we're going to go 90s, and then we're going to go all the way to the modern times. Hopefully everyone's locked in and having a good time. Let me know what you're up to. Thank you to the one, to the 779 saying James Brown remix is banging. If you want, send us a little message. I'll be able to send that track over.

Yes, so you know the drill. If you're in your garden, sing along. Try not to annoy your neighbours too much, but it's during the day, you can get away with it. Get out your pots and pans, sing along, grab a partner, grab a dancing partner, do what you gotta do. Classic.

Yes, yes, this one's out to 779. I think that's Angel. Out to everyone locked in who's loving the vibe on this one. We're going to take it through from the 90s all the way through to the modern. Little bit of a tech house, kind of going into Speed Garage. We'll see what happens. But out to everyone locked in who's loving the tunes. Thank you very much. It means the world to us.

Yes, yes, we're going to go into a little bit of garage now for the last hour. We're not going to go too heavy, but we'll bring in the vibes for you. Yes, can I get a cheeky inside?

Yes, yes, get your dancing shoes on, Garage Vibes. Out to Craig Charles, locked in as well. Hopefully you're having a good day, my friend. Let's go.

renegade master, default damager. Power to the people, back once again for the renegade master, default damage with the ill behavior. Back once again for the renegade master, default damager. Power to the people, back once again for the renegade master, default damage.

Yes, yes, about 18 minutes left from me. We're going to take a couple of garage songs and then bring it down a little bit for you. Don't go anywhere for Miss 106 straight after myself, and then Sean P straight after Miss 106. You don't want to miss any of that. Saturday and Sunday is where it's at, people.

Yes, yes. Transport yourself back to the 90s. If you was around in that time, where did you first hear this track? Originally by Expansion, it's obviously an acid house track, but imagine what this was like in the 90s when it first came out. Set of 1210s, nice little quiet little venue. Wicked vibes on this one, in my humble opinion. Obviously the garage remix on this one. Let me know when you hear this track for the first time.

Yes, yes, ended a little, two little classics for you. One is this one, Flowers, Sonship Edit, and also Sweet Like Chocolate as well, coming up as well for the last track. Love everyone who's been locked in today. Handed over to Miss 106 at the give or take about 5 minute, no, 9 minute mark, sorry. But you've been a fantastic audience. Thank you for everyone locked in. Also, someone saying they were in San Pedro in Belize when they heard this song for the first time. That was going back to my previous question with Move Your Body.

Yes, yes, we're going to finish out on this one. To everyone locked in as well, thank you so much saying all the big... let me read that again. That was the first one out of the way. Lots of people messaging in about previous comment about Move Your Body. Core Zippers, that was going back in Toronto in 91. Lots of people locked in as well, but hopefully you've had a fantastic day today. Thank you so much for locking in. I've been BPMA. You can check me out on Instagram if you want. And also Milo and Webbo in the house as well. So hand it over to Miss 106 straight after me, but this will be my last track. Keep chatting to you. I'll see what we're doing. We might have a little joke for you as well.

Yes, yes. Sweet Like Chocolate. Love this little track. Probably my, in my humble opinion, one a good one to end a track with, no matter whether it's garage, whatever you're playing. Nice little say goodbye to the crowd type of track. Hopefully you're all having a fantastic day. Miss 106 coming straight after myself. About a minute left of me, give or take, but no, sorry, 2 minutes, I apologise. But have a fantastic day. We love every single one of you. Thank you so much for listening. You've got Miss 106, Sean P, lots to come today, so stay tuned.

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Afternoon. Underground Sounds time. Back in the studio with guests today. I've got the lovely Chloe with me. She's just listening. And of course, the mighty Steve Mann. He'll be jumping on the decks in a little while. We have also got an amazing hot mix from Jake Beautyman to bring you a bit later on. Get the shouts in.

Yes, big up the 779. Out to Becky T. Out to Julie, out to Gary. Big shouts from Becky, out to

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Brand new business, Class Rex, 4-tracker, available on Bandcamp. Loads of 303 Squelch.

Big ups to you, Gary. Yeah, good news for you. Hopefully that all goes well. Out to Joe. Big ups to the number ending 242. Shout out to Clo-Clo with Miss 106. Could I play Glue Bicep? Do you know what? It's on my other sticks. If I get a minute, I'll scoot and find them. I'll see if I can put it on for you. Out to James. He's sending a big shout out to the regulars. And a big hi to Steve and Chloe. Steve probably says, are you still dancing?

Right, last one from me, this one. Handed the decks over to Steve. He'll be taking you through. At some point, we'll put Jake's mix on as well. I'll let you know when we get there. But yeah, enjoy this. And of course, you can catch Steve, head honcho, and myself at Heavyweight House. Presents the Future Shooters on Friday at the Sunrooms. 8 until 8. And that one just £5 on the door. Hopefully see you down there.

fight, I'm coming with that arm of light. If you push me to the edge, I might just dot my eyes and cross another line tonight. Coming for your neck, karma, right? I'm armed to fight, I'm coming with that arm of light. If you push me to the edge, I might just dot my eyes and

Right, that one, the last one for now from Steve. God, it's so hot in here. Up next, we are going to bring you the hot mix, 21 minute long, from the incredible Jake Beautyman. Fresh from supporting Marshall Jefferson, the one and only Marshall Jefferson, and rolling into Southend on Friday night. Seriously, get yourselves down there. This guy, something else.

Right, so yeah, here we go. Hot mix, Jake Beautyman, a load of his own productions. I'm going to see if I can persuade Steve to come on the mic in a minute. He can tell you a bit more about Jake.

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A bit like shopping in TK Maxx. 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

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Too many people, too many hot tunes.

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Much love to Cheryl and Steve for the last couple of hours. That was brilliant. Also out to Cheryl for last Saturday. She was in on the cover while I was up in Glasgow. Out to you, Cheryl. We'll see you tomorrow. Can you believe it's just started to rain? Welcome to the South Coast.

to the Ashington crew. No rain. No rain for those guys. Rain on the south coast. FM, Digital City Radio, Saturday afternoon. You're back with a Flying Scotsman.

Very good afternoon to the one and only Sinbin. Out to James as well from Maidstone. Good afternoon, gents. Right, bank holiday weekend. We're going to keep you bopping along for the next 2 hours. Loads of new house coming your way. The one and only Kazim.

sure the next one is just around the corner. DCR on a Saturday afternoon. I've just looked outside the studio window. I said it was raining. It is absolutely hammering it down.

start us off today, a little bit of Lenny Kravitz. A wonderful little remix, that one. And on to this one from Kazeem. FM is the bank holiday weekend, the first of two in May. Gotta love that little bank holiday weekend, don't you? 4 day week. If I had my way, every Monday would be a bank holiday.

Once again, out to Cheryl for the last couple of hours, out to Steve as well, and out to the studio dancer, whoever that was, non-stop. Cheryl should be back in the car by now, shouldn't she? And of course, BPMA a little bit earlier today. And of course, Jabs and RKL starting off a Saturday on DCR.

0: Afternoon to Gary. Out to you, sir. Yeah, the great weekend. Little baby is all good, putting on some weight. It's going to be trouble, that one. Just like his granddad. Still sounds a little bit surreal, that. I'm only 21. I wish.
1: That's why we are who we are.
0: Right, what are you up to on the bank holiday weekend? Let us know. 07838001037. I might be making a little appearance, I'm sure, maybe tomorrow at some point. Can't do my usual 12 till 2, because there's a big, big game of football on for me tomorrow at that time. But I might pop up tomorrow night. There's a little slot, I've seen it's free. Watch this space.

Wicked little number, this Ode to Bed. Those Nights. The Look at Gat Bonnet remix on DCR.

Very good afternoon out to Johnny there in Islands. He said he's painting the fence in the sunshine. Out to you, Johnny. Good to have your ears, sir. DCR family reaches far and wide. A little bit of Mark Knight and Jay Vegas for you. Give me your love.

So as I said, 07837 001037. Come and say hi. Tell me what you're up to on a Saturday afternoon. Big bank holiday weekend in the UK. I will admit, I've got one eye on the snooker in the studio. Been glued to it for the last 2 weeks. Semi-final Saturday, always a big day. TV on but down and the music on loud.

So this week's Spin It Back track, been doing this for about a month now, we take you back in time. This one from 1992. June the 8th it was released. And if I give you too much info, you'll get it straight away. So we'll do that in a second hour. Spinning you back to 92. The year my first daughter was born, actually.

I have also seen Miss 106 is now turning her hand to voiceovers. Her own little advert, how cool. Oh, lady of many talents. Obviously, I heard it for the first time today. In fact, is that Cheryl? Had a little look on the studio monitor. It certainly is.

out to the Ashington crew bobbing away. Hope you're all well, Jilly, after your little bout of flu and cold, I think it was, wasn't it?

The sounds of the Revival House Project. Phoebe Edwards. And the Geo Gospel Choir. Wicked little number for a Saturday afternoon. And the legend, Mr. Michael Gray, on the remix of One Call.

This one, the sounds of D Empress. DJ Stu. Seamus Hadjay. Due for release the middle of May.

Out to Johnny. He says the second coat went on a treat. Fence is looking good. Shower. And off to the local for a beer with the missus. I'm sure he means beers. Johnny's enjoying the shins. Wicked little remix, this one. Shane D. You all know what this is.

Right, so after this one, we're going to take you back in time. We're going to spin it back. The song was released June 1992. Was taken from an album that was released in 1991. It was the fourth single from this album. And in a certain remix, I got his hands on it. Shook the world up, this one, a little bit. One of the best tours I've ever been to in my life. Groundbreaking, to say the least. Anyone guessing what it is yet? I reckon the Ashington crew will get this. They have music knowledge on top of music knowledge.

if I told you. Mr. Paul Oakenfold got his fingers on this. A band that was famous for their rock music.

This week's Spin It Back track. What a piece of music. What a wonderful year two. The Zoot Roper Tour. Mr. Paul Oakenfold and the Perfecto remix of Even Better Than The Real Thing. DCR taking you back in time to 1992.

Mr. Roper. Was a real delve into the world of electronic music for a band that was a rock band at that time. Total change of direction. And the legendary Mr. McVisto.

6:39. Mr. Paul Oakenfold and the Perfecto remix of U2's Even Better Than a Real Thing. DCR will do it all again next Saturday for you. Talking about next Saturday, it is my birthday next Saturday. So I've got a funny little feeling it's going to be a show just for me. I can feel a little 90s two-hour set coming on next Saturday. What does that sound? Eric Cooper on the remix of this classic. You all know what it is already, don't you? Jimmy Vahon and the legendary Spank. Digital City Radio on a Saturday afternoon with a Flying Scotsman. Don't forget, FaZe is on his way. Takes you through 6 till 8 every Saturday.

We have got the approval for next Saturday from Julian the Ashington Group. I'll do a bit of digging. I'll see if I can dig out some gems for you. Let's make it a date then. 90s, next Saturday, Sean P's birthday. Come and join the party.

The wonderful Eric Cooper on the remix of the legendary Spank, Jimmy Bohorn of Gears. What a little tune.

wicked little number this is. The sounds of Milton Shadow. Where do they get the names from? And Zach. House music, baby. Out to Miss 106. She's enjoyed the tunes on the way home. I wonder who she was listening to. It wasn't me, was it? Out to Cheryl. She's back tomorrow morning. And out to the Ashington crew, dancing about in the kitchen as always.

out to Gary. Chindenwell, he's in the kebab shop. Send me one my way, Gary. Chicken tikka, please. Salad and sauce separate. Anyone else while Gary's at the kebab shop? Digital City Radio feeding the nation. Party. One kebab shop at a time. Party. You know, I've not looked at the decks for 2 weeks now. Done me the world of good. Party. Party. Party. 103.7 FM on the dial. DC on a Saturday. Flying Scotsman's got you covered. Right, so we're locking it in for next Saturday. Sean P's 58th birthday. Somebody told me I'd be still playing music at my age. 42 years I've been behind the decks. Started at 16 when it was those big black vinyl discs. So I've seen it all. So we're locking it in, 90s, coming your way next Saturday.

Right, into the final 10 minutes we go. I have thoroughly enjoyed this today. Hope you enjoyed the tunes. Keep you bouncing along for 2 hours on a bank holiday weekend. This one by Airbenders. What another.

Well, there you go. That's it for another Saturday afternoon with the Flying Scotsman. Some cracking tunes today, even if I do say so myself. Out to Cheryl as well and Steve, our guests. Brilliant 2 hours from Miss 101.

I might make a little appearance, you never know. It's a bank holiday after all. Whatever you're doing, enjoy the rest of your bank holiday weekend, guys. Much love from the Flying Scotsman. Next Saturday, Sean P's birthday. 90s music for 2 hours. Out to the Virginia Massive, always locked in the leads. Out to the Essendon crew, Gary,

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0: Back after the break and ready for another hour of the best underground music. Right here on Digital City Radio.

Yeah, and of course, big respects out to Sean P for the last 2 hours here on DCR. It's that time of week again, my friends. DJ Fuse, Pure Underground. We're going to do something a little bit different with the show this week. First hour, I'm actually going to play the set I played last week at the DCR 10-year event at the Sunrooms. So for those of you that weren't down there, you get a chance to hear it all again. It's going to be of the breakbeat genre. And then roughly the second hour, we're going to drop some gnarly drum and bass for you. If you want to get one of them messages, you know the number, 07838 001 037. Get them messages in. And if you're on the app, just hit the message button. Okay, people. Let's do this.

And of course, a big, big shout out to Ricardo Elgado, one of my partners in crime here at Digital City Radio. And a big, big shout out to Jenny and Wayne. Thanks for your ears, my beautiful people.

Yeah. Big shout out to Andy T. Good to see you there, my friend. And we got a special birthday wish to Rose, my dear friend out in the prairies area in Canada. You're off key, partner Rose. Happy birthday, girlie.

I'm going to shout out for my buddy Marcus out there. Chin up, my friend. And a big, big shout out to Rob and Cheyenne as well. Digging the beats, my friend. Let's get low down and dirty in the underground.

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Hope you're all enjoying the sounds out there, my friends. You're listening to the sounds of DJ Fuse on Digital City Radio. And as always, a big, big shout out, big love to all the silent listeners out there. 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It's most respected. Keep it coming.

Okay, my beautiful people, this is the last one from me for tonight. As per always, thanks for all your support. Peace, love, and light. Good night.

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1: Heavyweight House presents The Future Shooters. 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
1: Heavyweight House presents The Future Shooters. 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

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It's always been much more than that. 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
1: 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Touching down at the Sunrise South End on Friday the 8th of May from 9 p.m. to 3 a.m. Check the socials for your ticket details. Upstairs, big beats, chunky bass lines, and the best underground house vibes. And in the bar, funky uplifting vibes for the heavyweight tribe. Your DJs on the night, the highly regarded future of underground house, Jake Mutiman, plus Stevie Beats and residents Manfredo, Misfit, Neil B and Miss 106. If you like your house heavy, this is the night for you.
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2: Heavyweight House presents The Future Shooters. 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Upstairs, big beats, chunky bass lines, and the best underground house vibes. 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